The RP are not satisfied with my answer. They would like to speak to you.

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3: 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I'm also back tonight.
1: 10-4.

0: 317, can I cancel 28?
1: 317, go ahead.
0: 7796, Adam Bowley, Edward.
1: It's going to be active and negative 29 on the 2000 Buick Century, white in color, last of Woodall, out of Fort Scott, expiration 11/30/26.
0: Denver, thank you.

0: Parma 5317, I need your route 508 East Palmer, routine 508 East Palmer. RP is advising that there is a female making threats to fight them. She's demanded for the neighbor to take her to town. The female that threatened him did hit him in the face. She'll be wearing a yellow shirt. She's in a house right now. RP has a red Dodge truck. RP is now in the house as well.
1: Terrible. 317.

0: I'm probably closer than you are, I think that.
1: If you want to.
0: Yeah,

0: Very nice lady, and she did not like my answer, the same answer that she had received earlier.
1: Tim.
0: You hit 13-8.

Pittsburgh, just 30 and 56. We've been out to Dillon's, 2600 North Broadway. 2600 North Broadway. RPE is from Pitt Discount Liquor, advising the subject from yesterday's theft from that location is currently behind this location wearing camo pants and no shirt.

Yeah, Circuit 32. EB and Route 2710 North Olive. 710 North Olive to speak with Mark here. Mark, be advised, his mountain bike was stolen sometime last night. He wasn't able to see who took it. Mark, he'd like to speak to an officer.

0: Want to go talk to the RP now, get an amount, unless you already have that?
1: He doesn't have an amount or items. He wants an advice of trespass.

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0: 10-4.

0638, King 0434, 0638, left a hair. Pittsburgh, they believe the suspect is on a blue motorized bicycle, dragging or pushing this one, headed eastbound across Walnut on 7th or 8th. I'm going to be searching in my vehicle.

Schwinn, Frontier mountain bike, dark blue with black plate paint, dual headlights, with a pretty heavy-duty security chain on it that was not connected to the front porch at the time of the...

last the Wiseman Templeton was advised of 90J from Fit Discount Smoke as well as Walgreens. Two items were collected off of his person. We'll be tending to that unit for now out with Carl Peterson.

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Report taken for theft. 10-8. 10-4.

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0: 3, Tyon County, I'm back tonight.
1: Tower.
2: Honor 50 County, I'll be back tonight. It'll be a civil matter report that you can forward it to our city attorney.
1: Tower.
3: Hey, will you be in route to 417 West 5th? Repeating, 417 West 5th. Yale Best called, advising people are yelling at the previous RP, Bonnie, and trespassing on her property. Yale is not currently there, however, she's en route from Galena. Yale, like officers over there to speak with them.
4: 32.
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1: Good. Being out to the area of 27th Terrace and North Old Rouse. RP rising, there's a van in the middle of the road with a male laying down in the back of it.
0: 10-4.

0: Can you return a 21 to a less of happy in reference to a male subject, possibly from Springfield, that stole a number of items from her that were in a bag that was in his vehicle? She advised she doesn't have a serial number or anything for the computer, but she'd like to file a report for missing items.
1: 10-4.

0: individuals at this residence tried to bring up the previous dealt with parking situation. I advised I was not here for that. And then she wanted to have something happen for somebody walking through the easement to get to the public sidewalk. I advised them that is their legal right, as it's public property. I'm showing you back 10-8.
1: 10-4. Left, Pittsburgh, being route 56.
2: 11-10-4. I sent you a chat.

you want to generate me a case number for destruction. One of the items collected off of Wiseman Templeton is possibly 35A. I'll take a found property report for that. Follow-up complete with Patel. I'll be en route to 408 North Olive for another follow-up.

went east down to Invin. I'm 77 on 27th here.

0: 32.
1: Your RP, Mr. Hare, from that bike theft called back. He's located the bicycle. He's wanting to meet you in the alley behind Memorial Auditorium.
0: 10-4.

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It's on a black Nissan Versa.

0: negative to a 2025 Nissan to Ian Holding out of Illinois, showing status is valid.
1: 10-4, thank you. It's a rental.

0: 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She was been separated. 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

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He still wants a report, but he did recover his bicycle.

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0: 31 Adam George Frank's going to be negative, expired on a gray 2017 Volkswagen last of Cooper out of Goddard.
1: 10-4. That's not going to be it. I got it wrong. And you can 22. I'm no longer behind it.
0: 10-4.

0: County to 320.
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0: Thank you, turn route 2979 South 190th, P979 South 190th. Repeated by the he did some work for a guy on a small motor. He's now refusing to pay and attempts to take the item. The parties are separated. Your RP is going to be near the garage. The other party is going to be in a black truck at the end of the driveway. RP is advising he owes him approximately $475 for the work.
1: Copy, I'll be in and out.

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1: Six.
0: 310 southbound, 310 southbound for a noise complaint, loud music.

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0: information. I attempted to look for cattle owners. 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
1: No more. 3031. If you want, we can swap. I'm going to be a lot closer to that than you are. You're closer to him than I am.
2: Therefore, that works with me. Dispatch redirect.
0: Copy.
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0: Okay. Bray County, I'm 10-4, 23.
2: 10-4.

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0: Fifty-three, you cut out. 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

0: 542, Adam Henry Victor is going to be negative active on the 2005 Dodge Ram 1500, last of Stanbury, first of Stanley out of Arcadia.
1: 10-4, I'll be back, Denny.

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1: Go ahead.
0: Number 2 will be Kansas K King 02980299, last name Moore, first name Travis, date of birth 1993-10-13 white male.

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1: 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I did get it. It's pretty far off the roadway now, but it's not back in the fence. I'll be back tonight.
0: Step 4?
1: 331, can I?
0: 331, go ahead.
1: 320 advised with 36, I'll be back tonight.
0: 10-4?

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0: 317 County.
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0: 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Can you run him and send his DL photo to myself?
1: Good.
0: King 03-86-3316, last of holding, 1st of Samuel, 2003-0925.

0: 53, go ahead.
1: The residents of 201 West Main and 204 West Main have been advised of the Harvard coordinates on that tank.
0: 10-4. 317, that was sent.
2: 10-4, thank you.

0: supervising, a Hispanic male was throwing stuff at her front door. When she opened it, he asked for a picture, and now he's just on her front porch. She's like, I moved along.
1: Very good.

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0: After seeing the pictures of him, that was him walking earlier. I'm not going to do anything with it yet. I'm waiting on more information from the victim. But if you could just maybe keep an eye, see if you see him driving a silver truck or if you see him there or where you believe him to be or whatever, maybe just let me know and get a tag.
1: 10-4, I know there's one behind the address that I sent you. That is a black Chevy, but has no front bumper.
0: 10-4.
1: And there's a trailer behind it, so I couldn't get a tag.

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1: 56.
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0: It's going to be a white, I believe, Chevy. It was parked over here behind Hutch. Kept driving, so I'm going to see what they're up to.
1: Colorado to Thomas or Jessica Stegman.

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3: Adam Hall. He's not aware of anything going on tonight. He's going to make a couple of phone calls and get back to us.

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0: 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They feel like it.
1: 10-4, you advise 225.
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0: Pitt South, 902 South Joplin, 902 South Joplin. RP advised a male driving a blue modified motorcycle was revving his engine. New RP stepped out of his vehicle to tell the man to stop. The male threatened to attack the RP. RP would like an officer to speak with him.
1: I can take that for you. I'm at Forest and Joplin.

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1: Negative. The RP said they left.
0: There's no RP, so I'll be back tonight.

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0: To the Juan Robinson, expires 926.
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0: 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They were aware of a small leak, but if you have running water, he'll come check it out.
1: Good luck. Thank you.

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0: 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Would you mind running up to the call farm real quick and checking on that lady from earlier?
1: 10-4.
0: Hopefully she's not even there. That other person was still there trying to talk her into leaving, but I said we'd check on her periodically since it's so hot.
1: 10-4, I'll head that way.
0: Thank you.

0: 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I'll call you with a little further.
1: 10-4.
2: It's 2.
0: I am very, very sorry about that.
3: That's it.

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0: 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In the last place that we've made contact, I'm going to be driving around back here and check a little bit more in case she moves.
1: 10-4.

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0: Up to Sullivan, Sam Union, Lincoln, Lincoln, Adam, Van, Victor, Adam, Nora, Krista, Kenneth, King, Edward, Nora, Nora, Edward, Tom, Henry, Edward, 1977, 1220.

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0: 44. Semi, 2 cars on Joshua Road. Note 28. 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
1: 53.
0: 53 and 43, weave in route to 1011 Mill Road, 1011 Mill Road, for a noise complaint of loud fireworks.

0: Parma, 5310.
1: Okay.
0: Stuff with the driver. Vehicle is on his trailer. He's 10-4 on afternoon.

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0: Rebecca. En route to the bypass KAC, 2520 South Broadway. Employee requesting a welfare check on a subject who is asleep inside a parked car that is running. It's going to be a silver Mitsubishi parked on the side of the building that has the vacuums.

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RP advised a red truck is parked outside this location with its doors open. 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
1: Yes.
0: King 02653884. Last of Thomas, first of Lynn, 1961, 0821.

0: 27 left of Thomas is going to be valid negative.
1: 10-1, Angel. What are you trying to make 10-8 warning for tag lights?
0: Yeah.

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I've got a name and date of birth.

0: 53.
1: 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She said she was exhausted from work. She'll be on her way soon. She can expect tonight.
0: Okay, bye.

0: 20 turns negative to AQS 11 RAM 1500 to Randy Vallejo. Expires in September 26th.
1: Yep.
2: Route to 818 East 7th, 818 East Number 7. RP's rising, there's a small black Pomeranian with a collar in their yard. They like it picked up.

0: Have a good evening. I'll be 10-7.
1: Good evening, 2301.
0: 331 County, same traffic. Have a good evening.
1: Have a good evening. 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

0: Which lock camera did you just check?
1: Number 8.
0: Definitely, thank you. I'm just marking it down so I don't do it right after you.
2: He's advised that he works for General Layla. He's allowed to be in the vehicle. We have a number for him.

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1: Henry Paul, 3310.
0: It's showing in-state pickup only out of Indiana.
1: 10-4. Thank you.

0: at 304 East Euclid, 304 East Euclid. RP advising there's a female subject in her residence. She does not belong there. So, significant language barrier.
1: 53.

0: Pittsburgh 53 and 43. Be route to 1301 and a half North Michigan, 1301 and a half North Michigan. RP is the neighbor. He came home and heard a commotion, and then he saw a vehicle leaving, unknown description. And then he checked on the neighbor, and the neighbor advised that the subject who had just left had assaulted them. No further information at this time.
1: 8-3.

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0: the car seats for an EMS assist. They had a customer fall and hit her head, and she's bleeding from her head.
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0: transfer 53, that 28 comes back negative, 29 on a 2006 Mercury Grand Marquis, blue in color, 2-0, Rachel Williams out of Pittsburgh, expires November 26th.
1: 10-4.

0: request?
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0: 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He advised the deer is no longer in the roadway, but in the south ditch on 640.
1: Simple.

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going to be active negative on a 2008 Buick. 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

0: 4311 Adam King David is going to be negative active on a red 2011 GMC Sierra. Last of Hulk out of drawers.
1: Yeah, I'm ready.

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Canvas, paper tag, 6886, Adam Mary Young. 6886, Adam Mary Young, Chevy Malibu. 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

0: 320 Henry County, Kansas 27, and my name and date of birth?
1: Yes.
0: Last name Garzone, Georgia, and I'm Robert Zebra, Ocean Nora Edward. 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
0: 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She apparently didn't like how bright my headlights were.

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2: East 8, 1018 East 8. RP advised the male with a blue or black hoodie with blue jeans was looking around in the RP shed in the backyard. RP confronted the male. He is since ran off eastbound on foot in the alley. RP advised there's no damage or items stolen. However, she'd like the area checked. RP would also like to speak to an officer after.
3: Wait, wait.
2: 53. 49, 53, I'm about a block away, I can take that from one of the other officers. 10-4, 53, 22.
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1: 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By mail.

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0: Court here, Pittsburgh. Contacted the RP, gave her some options. You can show both units back tonight.
1: Morning, sir. Has Lolly back tonight?

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0: 9, and I believe it's Arrowhead Road, right at the Bourbon County line, Kansas 28-2683, Adam Charles Young, 2683, Adam Charles Young on a Chevy Malibu.
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0: Yeah.

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2: 315, Sharon.
1: Okay.
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3: 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Victor Ida, Nora, Sam Motion, Nora, date of birth 719-07, Morton Mountain.
1: Go for it.

0: That's for 31. Out to West First and North Woodlawn. West First and North Woodlawn. In the alleyway, RP advisors, a bucket truck that's been sitting there the past couple of days, blocking the alleyway. It said he's trying to pick up truck.
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asking you now to the area of North Rotary Terrace and 27th Street Terrace. RP advising that there's a gray delivery van that's parked a little bit in the roadway. I would like it checked on.

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0: Flight 10, the 20's going to come back, status active on a Lincoln Navigator, white in color, 2019. Going to be last of Gene, first of McKenzie out of Chanute. It's going to be negative 29.
1: Thank you.

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Last, Mary, Adam, Robert, Tom, Ida, Adam, Tom, Ocean.

0: little bit of a language barrier, whatever, but he broke down yesterday. He's got a mechanic coming from his company from Kansas City. He should be here within an hour. He is in the roadway, however, there's room to get around if needed. If I didn't sit any longer than that, we'll have to find another solution. 10-8 for now.
1: 10-4.

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1: T99 Dodge Ram to James Marsh. It's negative.

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1: 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To Alaska Collins versus Tiffany, it's negative.
0: Of that vehicle, 2300 block of North Michigan.

0: time.
1: Kansas King 0416-0471. 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

0: of all. My commander, I must be needs 35.
1: Go ahead. I think he said he already has the order, and you're way closer to him than I am.
0: 10-4, Pittsburgh direct.
2: 10-4.
0: As far as the 47, you show last Wilson was cited for no insurance, and the other driver was cited for yield sign and inattentive. Both vehicles are able to be driven, however the Sentra driver was advised to not drive it without insurance. Be report taken.

0: Do you want to speak to anything?
1: For over social, please. I'll take that 10-14 for 35, either way.

0: 323-9.
1: Good.
0: Yeah, Judicial Center.
1: Yeah, 4.

0: 9701 North Locust, RPFI, someone hit her vehicle out front. So this location, she'll be in a Ford Explorer, gray in color.
1: 30 bucks.

0: 2008 citation issued for traffic of expired registration, NTA issued for possession 35A. She's going to remain where she stopped at. Call now before she drives to work.
1: 10-4.
2: 35.
0: Let's go ahead and go. I don't know. He's not coming.
1: 10-1.

going to be Robert Lincoln 3, Charles 5 X-ray. Robert Lincoln 3, Charles 5 X-ray. 26, expiration on Volkswagen.

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0: It's going to be 175 Charles 183009. 175 Charles 183009, last of

0: That's right, 35, unless the chain is negative.
1: Three unit, you're moving up to 1090 South 240, 1090 South 240, 4901, no conversation. We received multiple 911s. We can hear background noise, but no one is responding to prompts.
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0: I don't know if this one's going north or south, so go ahead and get up there and close down the ramp in case he needs to take that.
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0: Can you let a BAN run 29s for a UCV?
1: Stempler?
0: So if it's going to be John King Adam, Adam Tom, Charles David 14, Tom Boy 506207.
1: Stempler.

0: if you're not in the area, 20th and Joplin, East 20th, North Joplin. Or be advised, there's a red car, a Matrix, that's driving southbound, running stop signs and driving fast. Bearing Kansas 643, Nora William George.
1: 16.

0: County, you are 25. Zavia Yen does not return with a 28 out of Kansas. I can check all 50, but it is negative 29.
1: Thank you.
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3: Was that 28643 Nora William George?
2: 10-4.
3: 10-4. I'm behind it at 5th and Joplin.
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3: How would it be? I'm driving too erratic. It stopped at 7th and Joplin.

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1: 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Bell Speed, I hear what you need. Everything still?
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2: the PD and City Hall.

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1: Can you hear me?
0: I come.
1: It wasn't working, huh? You need to call it Waldron, I guess. Free 10, did you get us some new mics on the way?

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1: Well, you're more clear than you've ever been for me.
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0: Need you en route to 206 East 24th, 206 East 24th. Received a 911 call. Was a 911 hang up? No conversation. I was 1077 on callback. This will be a New Hope House.

Name only, please, on 731 Mary X-Ray Boy. 731 Mary X-Ray Boy. Thank you.

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1: 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Sam, Henry, Adam, Nora, King, Sam. 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
0: Subject refusing to leave. The RP disconnected, wouldn't give me any further information.
2: 31.
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0: Way AP called advising a Michael Templeton is trespassing in the store. It's also in the ladies' clothing area, stuffing a backpack full of merchandise. He'll be wearing no shirt, unsure what door he'll exit out of.
1: Hey,
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2: Chart 41, when you have a moment, can you get date of birth just so I can confirm I was the right person?
1: Two 2005.

0: 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His name's Roy Hamill. Apparently his brother Carl Hamill is there refusing to leave, saying he's going to kill everybody in the apartment. RP was unsure if he had any kind of weapon.
1: Things direct. Is there a PFA in place here?
0: I'm checking.

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1: All adult subjects involved are negative 29, not seeing any kind of PSA or PFS. Also, last of McKinney versus Sabrina shows a 29 out of Michigan, non-extraditable.
0: 10-4, thank you.

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1: 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A negative current transfer.

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1: I will. I will. I'm sure Pelosi's will be happy.

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0: 3 Lincoln Ave, Mississippi 27.
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0: Zero 34571. Last of Henderson, first of Antonio. Date of birth 1984-0503. Black Mountain.
1: 10-4.

0: 3 Long County, Missouri, 27.
1: Yes.
0: 181 David 269005, last of Krause, first of Hendricks, date of birth 2006 09 26, White Mountain.
1: That's one.

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RP advice, she had like welfare check on a John Carell that lives in this apartment. She's had several complaints of him screaming and yelling.

0: 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He's going to come in and 7 and talk to number 8.
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County 333, can I get your route to near the area 1st and Broadway in Franklin, to be north of the intersection east side of the road, getting a report of a small calf out?

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0: 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We're unable to get it. It's off the roadway. Yes, be back tonight.
1: 10-4, now can I be around up to Joe's? We've gotten a couple of different calls about the female who is now standing in the middle of the median.
2: 333.

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0: This will be a Brandy Garrett. I'm going to be taking her into Pittsburgh to the West layoff.
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1: Yeah.
0: Expires 5/31/27, negative.
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1: 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So, Raccoon refusing to leave.
0: So far. Guys.
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0: 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E3 called advising she's with a 7-year-old child that's hitting staff and punching holes in the wall.
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Silver Ford Focus.

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0: Gerard 25, County Kansas 27.
1: Hello?
0: King 03-829047. First name Timothy. Last name Castro. Charles Adams, Sam, Henry, Edward, Robert, Ocean. 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

0: County 324. I'm going to have EMS en route, but can I get you to 110 West Maple Street, 110 West Maple Street for a medical alarm?
1: Hello.
0: I do not have any patient contact.
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0: Okay.
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1: 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I have a Kansas 27 on here already.
0: 10-4. Go ahead.
1: King 04535171, last of Miles, first of Karsten, King Adam Robert, Sam Tom, Edward Nora, 2010-0823.
0: 10-4.

0: 10-4. 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
1: 10-4, it is active.

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0: 317, IUSF 4 on your 28th. NCS is taking its time.
1: Denver. I may not hear you because I'll be up there at the car. If you gave me my return, I might just ask for it again.

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King 01-84-1351. 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

0: 317, 27 Oscar Wolf, Professor Brenda, is valid negative spending.
1: Edward, thank you. It was her insurance current. She gave me one that just expired.
0: 10-4, expiration 611 and 27.
1: Edward, thank you. 306.
0: Yes.
1: 10-7.
0: 10-4, have a good night. 15-14.
2: Physician 10-8, 10-8-4, a medical emergency at 114 Bells Lane in Frontenac, 114 Bells Lane in Frontenac for a 17-year-old female having a seizure. She is conscious, alert, and breathing. Your time, I think, is 15-14.
0: 17, you're a traumatic.

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1: 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I don't see anybody else around it. Did we have a suspect description?
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1: Yeah, it's simple. 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
0: Simple.

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0: 401 East 8. I had a male by the name of Jay Adams call wanting welfare check on his 3 kids and his ex-wife. There's more information in the call card. 30.
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1: 69 South Street with Kansas, 5127 Adam Henry, correction, Adam Edward Henry, 5127 Adam Edward Henry, beyond a white Yukon.

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1: County 314, be available for call. Sorry, you're up to 260 and 570, 260 and 570. I have a pickup with a trailer broken down blocking the southbound lane.

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2: Four, sorry, the children. 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
1: They had another vehicle here. They're towing it down the road. Get it off the roadway. I'm going to follow them. Make sure they get somewhere other than here.
0: Hello.
1: I believe it's going to be the same one we were dealt with the other night in Bradley.
0: Airport.
2: 3, 29 County.
0: 20.
2: I'll be out of 10-19 for a moment.
0: Sure.

0: 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Can you show Rescue 1 over? Hit her out.
1: F4 Rescue 1, again, I'm 640 and 190. 640 and 190, correction. Correction on that. It's going to be 610 and 190. 610 and 190. You're going to be just west of the intersection on the south side of the road in the wheat field.

0: to the south of 190.
1: Looks like 190 and 610. He is mapping to the west on the south side of the road near a big pond, right out in the middle of the field.

0: heading west of 610 and 190, about a quarter mile south side of the road, and he parked in the middle of the field next to a pond.
1: Copy. Our CAD didn't match with the 640. That's why we're confused. We're still on route.
0: Yeah, 10-4. We had the wrong address at first. That's why I corrected it to the 610 and 190.

County, District 4, and you need 10-8 for mutual aid. I need 10-8 for mutual aid at 610 and 190, west of the intersection, south side of the road, in the middle of a field, about a half mile, combine, fully engulfed, 5-8-16-11.

0: 320 County, I'm back tonight. Tanker one on the county, if you can get me water and route, that'd be really what we need.
1: 10-4, District 4 Command, where are you 10-4 direct?
2: Yeah, well, if you need, we got 1,250 gallons.
1: County, the unit I walked on you.
2: This is Gerard Engine 1. I was advising an arm of fire. If they need our engine, we have 1,250 gallons we can bring.

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1: Can you ask the department that you just paid yourself for if they require a brush truck?
0: They're using water.
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0: Union 074276001, last of Daniels, first of Jess, date of birth 1974-10-02.
1: Never.
0: This is going to be the owner of the combine.
1: Deborah.

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1: All right, copies.

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1: 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Three 17, Kyrie, come back after this session.

0: me. There's going to be literally no way you're going to make it back here. I'm going to gather some information, and then I'll come out and visit with you.
1: Copy. I didn't like the looks of my ops.

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1: To Tem 84, speak with John Carell, possibly on the front steps. He's advising someone hacked into his brain chip and is controlling his mind.

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0: Turning to route to 252 West 510, 252 West 510 for a standby while an individual obtains her social security card and birth certificate from her father's residence.
1: 10-4.
0: 14, have you been route with him, please?

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0: Fire department's going to be 10-4. Report's been intake, and you can show both these units back 10-8.
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2: Fire 10 to rescue one.
3: Fire attacker, go ahead.
2: Can you tell me what we're sitting at? 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
2: Copy that.
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1: 10-4, are they just not willing to give her the items?
0: He wouldn't advise me if he had them or not, but he told me that she didn't need to come here and that I needed to leave.

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1: Reinforcements, 23.

0: 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Your guys.
1: Arma reverse 2 to command.
0: Go ahead.
1: What direction from the intersection of 19 to 640 do we need to go?
0: It's 610 and 190.

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1: King 04, 31, 6362. Last of Edwards, first of Brooklyn, 2006, 0918.

0: Farm of Rush 2 to Arm of Fire Command. 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

3773, written effective 2020 GMC Acadia, white in color, to John Thompson, in Deborah Thompson out of Pittsburgh, showing active insurance, negative 29.

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Major, not the 205, bus number 20, 205, bus 20. Received a 911 call at this location. I had no conversation with the subject, but I heard a female subject say police in Spanish, then disconnected.

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0: Copy that, Rush.

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1: Copy. I'll be in route.

0: 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I'm 10-8 warning for speed.
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0: 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Last name Marietta. First name Michael. Initial K for cash, 920-2000, White Mill.

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1: 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There's a open burn in the backyard of the residence. We're speaking until now about the burn ordinance. Ladder 4, you can go ahead and disregard and return quarters.

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0: 对，这是飞机。Driver provided registration proof and warning speed back to me.
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0: 317, go ahead.
1: 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I'll be back 10-8 warning, proceed.
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